girl from a good town. She a good girl from a good town. But why she only wanna party when the crook's out? She a good girl from a good town. Sorry if I ain't act right, yeah. She a good girl from a good town. But why she only wanna party when the crook's out? I can read her like a book now. My cup part full, I don't wanna see the bottom. You can live by the book so right, but you gon' fall if you ride with the wrongers. I've been a fool to these girls so often, I can read her like a book now. Blue sky, but I roll with the hood down. She a good girl from a good town. But why she only wanna party when the crook's out? She a good girl from a good town. She a good girl from a good town. But why she only wanna party when the crook's out? She a good girl from a good town. Sorry if I ain't act right, yeah. Hard work got me anti, yeah. Hard work got me anti, yeah. She a good girl from a good town.

She a good girl from a good town. She a good girl from a good town. But she only wanna party when the crook's out. She a good girl from a good town. Sorry if I ain't act right, yeah. She a good girl from a good town. But she only wanna party when the crook's out. I can read her like a book now. Morning, I'm trying to get back to the crib. Took a while just to get like this. Dreamer, I ain't dreamt like this. The P's up, I spent like this. Morning, I'm trying to get back to the crib. Took a while just to get like this. Dreamer, I ain't dreamt like this. The P's up, I spent like this. She a good girl from a good town. She a good girl from a good town. But she only wanna party when the crook's out. She a good girl from a good town. Sorry if I ain't act right, yeah. Hard work got me anti, yeah. Hard work got me anti, yeah. She a good girl from a good town. I could read her like a book now.

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See that? To the edge of the screen in the video. 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

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You are precious in the eye of the universe.

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1: So I wrote this song on my album Son of a Broken Man. It's called California Loner. And imagine if your dad just stopped.

Humanity can evolve very quickly. It takes millions of years to change. Or that the golden ages were in the past, in Rome or in Greece, or when some religious leader walked the earth. I believe that human intelligence is evolving very quickly, particularly these days. And I think that everyone in this room, in our lifetimes, can go through as many changes and metamorphoses and mutations as the butterflies go from cocoons to caterpillars to beautiful colored high-flying creatures.

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During that stage, the dream is beautiful. The second stage is not quite so long, and it's a little unsettling. There's an element of instability in it, a certain touch of insecurity. In the third stage, which is not, again, so long, the forces of light and the forces of darkness, of good and of evil, are equally balanced, and things are beginning to look rather dangerous. And in the fourth stage, which is the shortest of them all, the negative, dark, or evil side triumphs and the whole thing blows up. And so then there's a waking period before the whole thing starts again.

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as much as we try to pretend like love is this easy thing, it's not. 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

hands touches sour gravel exterior once the heavyweight thaw crushed and crippled his whispered excuse for a reply. How could a premature human as young as this delve into reasonable thought when anxious frames of guilt hold their everyday normality?

suspended in a twilight web that keeps on giving. The looping dervish in the lodge is lost within the ringing. Far away I can hear the sound of someone out there singing. I'm